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on a global scale. 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See, it's not about races, just places, faces. Where your blood comes from is where your space is. I've seen the bright get duller. I'm not gonna spend my life being a color.

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It's our party, we can do what we want. It's our party, we can say what we want. It's our party.

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1: 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I don't know what to do.
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1: 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I give you my phone number. 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I make you happy.

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1: I never met you, but I wanted to invite you to the party, and you walked in with those green

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To the flow now, ooh.

on your cigarette break. It's like 10,000 spoons when all you need is a knife. It's meeting the man of my dreams and then meeting his beautiful wife. And isn't it ironic?